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1: Becoming partly cloudy tonight, low mid-50s, west winds 5 miles per hour.

0: Thursday, mostly sunny, 75. Thursday night, mostly cloudy, 54. Friday, mostly sunny, 78. Friday night, partly cloudy, 55. Saturday, mostly sunny, 81.
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4: News out of the NBA as the Detroit Pistons are trading center and forward Isaiah Stewart to the Memphis Grizzlies for three future second-round picks. At the World Cup, Czechia and Mexico are scoreless in the 13th minute. You can catch all the action on Fox TV. On FS1, you can watch South Africa and South Korea, who are scoreless in the 13th minute. Brazil defeated Scotland 3-0 to win Group C. Also out of Group C, Morocco beat Haiti 4-2. They're headed to the knockout stage, where they're going to face the winner of Group F. In Major League Baseball, the Pirates lead the Mariners 11-1. It's the top of the ninth inning. The Yankees beat the Tigers 4-2. In Detroit, the Phillies losing to the Nationals 4-3, top of the eighth inning. Astros and Blue Jays are tied at one, top of the eighth inning. The Cubs lead the Mets 6-5, top of the seventh, while the Dodgers lead the Twins in Minnesota 4-3, top of the sixth.
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1: Becoming partly cloudy tonight, low mid-50s, west winds 5 miles per hour. Thursday, mostly sunny, 75. Thursday night, mostly cloudy, 54. Friday, mostly sunny, 78. Friday night, partly cloudy, 55. Saturday, mostly sunny, 81.

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1: Becoming partly cloudy tonight, low mid-50s, west winds 5 miles per hour. Thursday, mostly sunny, 75. Thursday night, mostly cloudy, 54. Friday, mostly sunny, 78. Friday night, partly cloudy, 55. Saturday, mostly sunny, 81.

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2: At the World Cup, two matches going on. They're both in the 54th minute, and they're both scoreless. South Korea and South Africa, you can catch on FS1 and on Fox TV, Czechia and Mexico. Brazil already won Group C after defeating Scotland 3-0. Also out of Group C, Morocco defeated Haiti 4-2. They're headed to the knockout stage. In baseball, the Brewers lead the Reds 6-5 after eight innings. Dodgers holding on to a 4-3 lead over the Twins in Minnesota, and it's the top of the ninth inning. Diamondbacks are up on the Cardinals 9-2. Bottom of the eighth inning about to start in St. Louis. Padres have added another run. They're blanking the Braves 3-0, top of the sixth inning. And in the NBA, the Detroit Pistons are trading Isaiah Stewart to the Memphis Grizzlies for three future second-round picks, while the Lakers and Austin Reeves came to terms on a four-year max extension.
0: Thunder 100.1.

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2: Partly cloudy during the overnight, low mid-50s, west winds 5 miles per hour. Thursday, mostly sunny, 75. Thursday night, mostly cloudy, 54. Friday, mostly sunny, 78. Friday night, partly cloudy, 55. Saturday, mostly sunny, 81.
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2: At the World Cup, South Africa has done it.
3: 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Got the shot away, and it's Maseko! And South Africa have their lead, and Maseko has his goal! And could that be the goal that sends them to the knockout rounds? Unbelievable scenes here in Monterrey!
2: You heard it all on FS1. For the first time in the nation's history, South Africa is headed to the round of 32 after defeating South Korea 1-0 and securing second place out of Group A. Mexico won Group A and they defeated Czechia on Wednesday night 3-0, while Brazil won Group C after defeating Scotland 3-0. Also out of Group C, Morocco beat Haiti 4-2 and they're headed to the knockout stage. In baseball, the Padres are up on the Braves 5-2, ninth inning about to start in San Diego, while the Cubs doubled up on the Mets in Game 2 of their doubleheader, 10-5.

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Thunder Country. 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
2: Partly cloudy during the overnight, low mid-50s, west winds 5 miles per hour. Thursday, mostly sunny, 75. Thursday night, mostly cloudy, 54. Friday, mostly sunny, 78. Friday night, partly cloudy, 55. Saturday, mostly sunny, 81.

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2: Wednesday's World Cup action has come to an end, and for the first time in the nation's history, South Africa is headed to the round of 32 after defeating South Korea 1-0 and securing second place out of Group A. Mexico won Group A, and they shut out Czechia 3-0 on Wednesday. Brazil won Group C after defeating Scotland 3-0. Also out of Group C, Morocco beat Haiti 4-2, and they're headed to the knockout stage. In the NBA, ESPN reports that the Hornets are engaged in LaMelo Ball trade talks as multiple teams strongly pursue the star guard, while the Pistons are trading Isaiah Stewart to the Grizzlies for three future second-round picks. In the WNBA, the Mercury beat the Fever 111-109. Caitlin Clark left the game with a back injury. In Major League Baseball, the Cubs are acquiring left-hander David Peterson from the Mets, and the Giants just walked it off against the A's 2-1.
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4: Partly cloudy during the overnight, low mid-50s, west winds 5 miles per hour. Thursday, mostly sunny, 75. Thursday night, mostly cloudy, 54. Friday, mostly sunny, 78. Friday night, partly cloudy, 55. Saturday, mostly sunny, 81.
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Got a girl from the south side, got brazen hair. 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

0: 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Here's Monsi Bolaños.
1: At the World Cup, it was a special night for South Africa as the nation for the first time is headed to the round of 32 after defeating South Korea 1-0 and securing second place out of Group A. South Africa will face Canada on Sunday in Los Angeles. Mexico shut out Czechia 3-0. They won Group A. And Brazil defeated Scotland 3-0 to win Group C. Morocco beat Haiti 4-2, also in Group C, and they're headed to the knockout stage. In the NBA, ESPN reports that the Hornets are engaged in LaMelo Ball trade talks as multiple teams strongly pursue the star guard, while the Pistons are trading Isaiah Stewart to the Grizzlies for three future second-round picks. In baseball, Mookie Betts hit his 300th career home run as the Dodgers topped the Twins 4-3. Yankees held on 4-2 against the Tigers in Detroit, and the Rays beat the Royals 5-3.
2: Partly cloudy during the overnight. Low mid-50s. West winds, 5 miles per hour. Thursday, mostly sunny, 75. Thursday night, mostly cloudy, 54. Friday, mostly sunny, 78. Friday night, partly cloudy, 55. Saturday, mostly sunny, 81.

0: 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Here's Monsi Bolaño.
1: At the World Cup, South Africa has done it.
2: All the way to Maseko. Got the shot away, and it's Maseko! And South Africa have their lead, and Maseko has his goal! And could that be the goal that sends them to the knockout rounds? Unbelievable scenes here at Monterrey!
1: You heard it all on FS1. South Africa is headed to the round of 32 for the first time in the nation's history. After defeating South Korea 1-0, they will face Canada on Sunday in LA. Mexico shut out Czechia 3-0. Brazil defeated Scotland 3-0 to win Group C. And Morocco beat Haiti 4-2, also in Group C, and they're headed to the knockout stage. In the NBA, ESPN reports that the Hornets are engaged in LaMelo Ball trade talks as multiple teams strongly pursue the star guard. The Pistons traded Isaiah Stewart to the Grizzlies for three future second round picks. And in baseball, the Dodgers topped the Twins 4-3.
3: Partly cloudy during the overnight, low mid-50s, west winds 5 miles per hour. Thursday, mostly sunny, 75. Thursday night, mostly cloudy, 54. Friday, mostly sunny, 78. Friday night, partly cloudy, 55. Saturday, mostly sunny, 81.

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1: At the World Cup, South Africa has done it.
2: All the way to Maseko. Got the shot away, and it's Maseko! And South Africa have their lead, and Maseko has his goal! And could that be the goal that sends them to the knockout rounds? Unbelievable scenes here in Monterrey!
1: You heard it all on FS1. South Africa is headed to the round of 32 for the first time in the nation's history. After defeating South Korea 1-0, they will face Canada on Sunday in LA. Mexico shut out Czechia 3-0. Brazil defeated Scotland 3-0 to win Group C. And Morocco beat Haiti 4-2, also in Group C, and they're headed to the knockout stage. In the NBA, ESPN reports that the Hornets are engaged in LaMelo Ball trade talks as multiple teams strongly pursue the star guard. The Pistons traded Isaiah Stewart to the Grizzlies for 3 future second round picks. And in baseball, the Dodgers topped the Twins 4-3.
3: Partly cloudy during the overnight, low mid-50s, west winds 5 miles per hour. Thursday, mostly sunny, 75. Thursday night, mostly cloudy, 54. Friday, mostly sunny, 78. Friday night, partly cloudy, 55. Saturday, mostly sunny, 81.

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0: 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From the Fox Sports Studios in Los Angeles. Here's Monsi Bolaños.
1: At the World Cup, South Africa has done it.
2: All the way to Maseko. Got the shot away, and it's Maseko! And South Africa have their lead, and Maseko has his goal! And could that be the goal that sends them to the knockout rounds? Unbelievable scenes here in Monterrey!
1: You heard it all on FS1. South Africa is headed to the round of 32 for the first time in the nation's history. After defeating South Korea 1-0, they will face Canada on Sunday in L.A. Mexico shut out Czechia 3-0. Brazil defeated Scotland 3-0 to win Group C. And Morocco beat Haiti 4-2, also in Group C, and they're headed to the knockout stage. In the NBA, ESPN reports that the Hornets are engaged in LaMelo Ball trade talks as multiple teams strongly pursue the star guard. The Pistons traded Isaiah Stewart to the Grizzlies for 3 future second round picks. And in baseball, the Dodgers topped the Twins 4-3.
3: Partly cloudy during the overnight, low mid-50s, west winds 5 miles per hour. Thursday, mostly sunny, 75. Thursday night, mostly cloudy, 54. Friday, mostly sunny, 78. Friday night, partly cloudy, 55. Saturday, mostly sunny, 81.

out. It'll sit right here on this land. And you could leave town a rich man. And he said, boys, whatever you're offering,

0: 100.1. From the Fox Sports Studios in Los Angeles. Here's Monsi Bolaño.
1: At the World Cup, South Africa has done it.
2: All the way to Maseko. Got the shot away, and it's Maseko! And South Africa have their lead, and Maseko has his goal! And could that be the goal that sends them to the knockout rounds? Unbelievable scenes here in Monterrey!
1: You heard it all on FS1. South Africa is headed to the round of 32 for the first time in the nation's history. After defeating South Korea 1-0, they will face Canada on Sunday in LA. Mexico shut out Czechia 3-0. Brazil defeated Scotland 3-0 to win Group C. And Morocco beat Haiti 4-2, also in Group C, and they're headed to the knockout stage. In the NBA, ESPN reports that the Hornets are engaged in LaMelo Ball trade talks as multiple teams strongly pursue the star guard. The Pistons traded Isaiah Stewart to the Grizzlies for three future second round picks. And in baseball, the Dodgers topped the Twins 4-3.
3: Partly cloudy during the overnight, low mid-50s, west winds 5 miles per hour. Thursday, mostly sunny, 75. Thursday night, mostly cloudy, 54. Friday, mostly sunny, 78. Friday night, partly cloudy, 55. Saturday, mostly sunny, 81.

0: Hey, it's Reed and Chelsea. Got bad news on Chelsea.
1: Oh,
0: she's
1: what?
0: With us, but it's turned into a sinus infection.
1: Yeah.
0: So the allergies have gone from bad to worse. But
1: here I am.
0: When you have a sinus infection, it's the beginning of the end. It's just a painful end.
1: Yeah.
0: As you got a Kleenex up your nose. So for all of you dealing with the allergies, I've got nothing I can really offer. Even I, at this point, have a scratchy throat, and I am sick of talking about it. But if Chelsea talks a little less...
1: Grant
0: said, you sound like a frog.
1: What's wrong with you, mama?
0: Always there with a, you know...
1: Nice compliment.
0: Yeah, always there with a little jab. He's not quite the

0: What do you call Brielle? Your hype girl?
1: Yes.
0: Grant's not going to give you quite the same love and...
1: Well, I know where he gets that from.
0: Oh.
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0: She's Chelsea. I'm Reed. All right, Swifties, let's talk a little Taylor Swift, Travis Kelce wedding stuff here. What?
1: Reed?
0: New York is trying to prep for this.
1: Is it happening?
0: It looks like it's going to happen. Originally, Chelsea, this was going to be a private Rhode Island wedding.
1: Yep.
0: And then they shifted it to New York City.
1: Yeah.
0: So, Taylor Swift and Travis Kelce, they're going to wed at Madison Square Garden on July 3rd. A permit filed by Winnick Productions requests street closures and a public tent for up to 999 guests from July 2nd to July 4th. Chiefs players have reportedly booked up the Marriott in Midtown for the whole weekend. And we'll see how this goes. So, this is going to be...
1: The wedding of the year.
0: Private Rhode Island wedding to this massive downtown New York City.
1: Yeah, it's kind of interesting, isn't it?
0: Yeah, I mean, street closures and all of these things. So if you happen to be flying for the 4th of July weekend into New York, good luck to you.
1: Oh, my gosh.
0: Because you think it's busy in LaGuardia the rest of the year? I guess this is going to be...
1: Swifties!
0: I think Swifties are just going to want to be around, right?
1: Yeah.
0: Just in the environment of it?
1: Yeah.
0: I don't know. Would you want to spend your July 3rd?

0: At a wedding?
1: No.
0: I mean, I've always said, you know, you do a holiday weekend wedding, you're asking a lot. Now, they can ask a lot, I suppose. I'm surprised she doesn't have like a tour or something that she's, some concert, but I guess she's taken off time from that massive tour that she did, so.
1: She's done with it, Reed.
0: Yes.
1: End of an era. Oh my
0: gosh. I'm sorry, I'm not. Yep.

0: Reed and Chelsea along with you. All right, Chelsea, so we've had the NBA draft going on.
1: Wow.
0: But I wanted to also, are we going to watch Team USA's next World Cup game? It is coming up tonight, 9 o'clock Central.
1: Oh, wow, that's late.
0: SoFi Stadium in Inglewood, California is where this is going to be. It's the final group stage match for the U.S. in Group D. Dang it, if this was at 7.
1: I know.
0: I love
1: it's
0: football.
1: It's 7 California time, isn't it?
0: It is, yep, 7 Pacific. Yep, okay. Right on. I love football. Not this kind of football. But
1: football?
0: But I want to be... Here's where I'm at with the World Cup. I want to watch it, but it can't be too inconvenient for me.
1: Oh.
0: Because I am an American, and I'm just... You know what I mean? These Europeans, you know, they'll be up at 2 in the morning, 3 in the morning watching these games. And I'm just like,
1: I know.
0: Well, 9 o'clock, you know, I got a bedtime. And so I don't know.
1: But if it were a Packer game, come on now.
0: It could kick off at 11. I would probably find a way. 11 p.m. No, I want to be into this. I think when they get into the knockout stage, Chelsea, and that's like a March Madness then. You know, win or go home.
1: Oh.
0: So then I think... I would go out of my way.
1: Okay.
0: But this is still the group play stage, and from what I understand, it's, you know, they could lose and they'd still be going.
1: Oh.
0: I think they're going to win this group because of how well they've done. Regardless, we'll see about tonight. If I have a beer and some popcorn.
1: Yeah.
0: Problem is, though, it's too long, you know? But I don't know if... I don't want to rag on soccer, okay? I don't want to rag on it.
1: No.
0: But I don't know... If, like, at halftime, I would go, well, we got to finish this. You know how I always do that? I'm like, yeah. Well, I got to see the... I think I'd be like, go to bed.
1: Really?
0: Well, it's... Yeah.
1: Come on, Reed.
0: No, I don't need poo-pooing on it.
1: We need more spirit.
0: I just... Even 8 o'clock. 9 o'clock, I'm going to start this thing. I don't know.
1: Okay.
0: We'll see what happens.

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2: At the World Cup, South Africa has done it.
3: All the way to Maseko. Got the shot away, and it's Maseko! And South Africa have their lead, and Maseko has his goal! And could that be the goal that sends them to the knockout rounds? Unbelievable scenes here about today!
2: You heard it all on FS1. South Africa is headed to the round of 32 for the first time in the nation's history. After defeating South Korea 1-0, they will face Canada on Sunday in LA. Mexico shut out Czechia 3-0. Brazil defeated Scotland 3-0 to win Group C. And Morocco beat Haiti 4-2, also in Group C, and they're headed to the knockout stage. In the NBA, ESPN reports that the Hornets are engaged in LaMelo Ball trade talks.

as multiple teams strongly pursue the star guard. The Pistons traded Isaiah Stewart to the Grizzlies for 3 future second-round picks. And in baseball, the Dodgers topped the Twins 4-3.

0: The other day, my grandpa turned 92 years old.
1: Whoa.
0: Happy belated birthday to him. My mom's dad, incredible. 92. He was born in 1934.
1: Holy cow.
0: Think about that. He was 10 years old when World War II ended. He was 10.
1: Wow.
0: Absolutely incredible. And what is even more incredible, and I don't think he'd mind me saying this, he's never been a big workout guy.
1: Oh,
0: he's eaten pretty much what he wants in life. didn't smoke or anything, didn't drink to excess, but he's a Lutheran pastor.
1: Yeah.
0: But, you know, my grandpa, I mean, he's going to live the way he wanted to live.
1: Right.
0: And 92, he's still doing his thing. Knocked out cancer a couple of years ago. It's amazing. And if I can get some of that DNA, I would certainly take it. So, again, happy belated birthday. And kids, people our age, you know, talk to your grandparents while you can.
1: Yeah.
0: Get their perspective. He has seen the world change so much.
1: Oh, my gosh.
0: And to his credit, he is on social media.
1: He can text.
0: You know, he emails, he texts, he does these things. Not that it's bad if you don't and you're older, but he has kept up with so much of it.
1: It's amazing.
0: It is incredible.
1: What I'm hearing is it's okay to eat ice cream and bacon.
0: And pie.
1: Yes, he
0: loves
1: pie.
0: That man loves his pie.

0: Darling.
1: Hey, it's Reed and Chelsea, keeping you company. Okay, Chelsea, let's go to this. A British soccer fan posted a viral video apologizing to Americans after attending the English-Croatia World Cup match.
2: Oh.
1: This was at AT&T Stadium in Arlington. This is where the Packers won the Super Bowl against Pittsburgh.
2: My, yes.
1: This is where the Badgers...
2: Very famous.
1: Yep, played in the Final Four game. And he said, this is the finest venue I've ever visited. And he said, U.S. stadiums are simply superior to ours.
2: Wow.
1: AT&T has a retractable roof and holds roughly 80,000 fans. He said, Texans, the most welcoming and friendly people I've ever encountered. And what you have had is people over in Europe coming here and going, this place is incredible. The restaurants, the air conditioning, ice in all your drinks. They are going, my gosh. We talked about the ranch dressing.
2: Oh, yes.
1: And it's been pretty cool that a lot of these people from Europe who kind of look down, I think, as like, oh, America.
2: Yeah.
1: And now they're like, oh, this place is unbelievable.
2: Yeah.
1: And yes, it is unbelievable. And I think for those of us living in America, we need to pay attention to some of this because, like, ice and drinks, that's not normal.
2: No, I know.
1: We've talked about the air conditioning. And people continue to deal with the heat wave, which we'll talk about in a little bit. They're now reaching record highs even more in France. Like, we have AC. You know, Chelsea and I get in an argument. You know, what's the temperature going to be tonight when we sleep?
2: Boy.
1: And do we want to raise it a little bit in the evening and then maybe a little bit overnight? These people don't even have AC.
2: No, I know.
1: So let's just appreciate, and I love these Europeans shouting out saying,
2: super
1: hey.
2: Super stores here.
1: We have, yeah, we have stores with, like, 20 versions
2: so
1: of bread.
2: So much stuff.
1: Like 20 different types of white bread.
2: Yeah.
1: Not wheat, not just...
2: We have a whole chip aisle.
1: Yeah. And the bags are big.
2: Yeah.
1: I know shrinkflation and all that, but like... So I like that these Europeans are kind of reminding some Americans about, hey, you this is unbelievable. You know? It's like you like AT&T, go to Lambeau.
2: Yeah.
1: You know? We got a retractable roof as Brewers fans. I mean, we're living good.
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4: Partly sunny today, high mid-70s, winds north at 5 to 10. Tonight, mostly cloudy, 55. Friday, partly sunny, 76. Friday night, partly cloudy, 54. Saturday, sunny, 81. Sunday, mostly cloudy, with a slight chance of showers and thunderstorms, 87. 87.

0: country music news. All right, Kenny Chesney. So, he's launching his first album for his new label, Hey Now Records, from the Silver Sands Marina on September 25th. New collection was produced by Kenny and his longtime collaborator, Buddy Cannon. Features in it his lead single, Carry On, which is just about in the top 10. And Kenny said, I love everything about music, but especially how it makes you feel. It can crack open a tough moment, lift you up, blow you up, make you laugh harder than anything. When I started thinking about all the things music can be, a few songs came in, and Silver Springs Marina, as it now exists, took shape. Some great players, guests who really fit the songs, but especially some places I've never gone. So we look forward to that again in full September 25th.
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0: read OK Chels France recorded its hottest day on record. This was on Tuesday.
1: Oh.
0: It topped the deadly 2003 and 2019 heat waves. Individual stations in France topped 104 degrees Fahrenheit. Spain forecasts to reach 111. The Eiffel Tower closed early.
1: I saw that. The Louvre.
0: Cut hours yesterday through Saturday.
1: Too hot.
0: Hundreds of UK schools closed. UK trains canceled. Red alerts in France, the UK, and Spain. And again, today expected, I think, reach 102. As we've talked about, France has reported 40 drowning deaths in the past week. Now, Europe is the world's fastest warming continent.
1: Oh.
0: So, I gotta say, I went to, I've talked about this before, I went to Ireland some summers back, and it was so wonderful. It was in the 60s, it was very refreshing, all that. You know, that's an island. But when you're in Europe, like, that main part, and you get these heat domes that just, that sounds miserable. Like, you plan your big once-in-a-lifetime, end-of-June, you know, getaway to, like, France, and you think you're going to have this, like, romantic, wonderful, and it's just 104 degrees, and everybody
1: is sweating.
0: People are literally trying to get into pools to stay cool.
1: No, they talked about how normally this heat can hit maybe at the end of July, August, not this early in the summer.
0: Yeah. So, again, appreciate what we got over here. And in all seriousness, it is a dangerous situation to people's health over there.
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1: Here are some of the stories we are working on this hour. A 42-year-old woman from Columbia and her 8-year-old son were detained by immigration agents at their home in Wisconsin Dells on Tuesday, July 23rd. U.S. Representative Mark Pocan announced that congressional staff from his office will host office hours in Sauk County during July. This year marks the 75th anniversary of the Wisconsin State Natural Areas Program, the oldest and largest of its kind in the country. Parfrey's Glen was designated as the first state natural area in 1952. And the Elroy Fair, Stars, Stripes, and Summer Nights gets underway today. Partly sunny today, high in the mid-70s, winds north at 5 to 10. Mostly cloudy tonight, 55. Friday, partly sunny, 76.

0: She's Chelsea. I'm Reed. Chelsea bringing this to the show today, but because she's got sinus infection, we are limiting how much she talks. As a favor to all of us, including you, Chelsea.
1: And this is also for the rest of the day at home. So
0: okay, you're not going to talk too much.
1: Work with the kids.
0: So you're not going to talk too much,
1: right?
0: With the kids, okay. I'm sure Grant will be disappointed by that. So, Chelsea, to be clear, you said M&M's is eliminating a couple colors. What do we got going on here? They're not actually eliminating colors from all its candies, but the blues and browns are being left out of the new dye-free bags that they're launching this summer.
1: Oh.
0: Mars is rolling out a new line of naturally colored.
1: Oh.
0: As it writes here, no FD&C synthetic dyes.
1: I love this.
0: I know you do. I know you do. You're not one of these moms who's gone crazy on the anti-dye. But all things being equal, yeah, I would like to not have dye too. I mean.
1: Wow.
0: So in these new natural color bags, you're going to see red, orange, yellow, and green. Blue and brown are excluded. And blue tastes the best, so this is a shame. But very hard to make blue, I guess. The regular M&Ms you will see in stores will still have the usual colors, including blue and brown. They'll continue to be sold. Again, this is in there. I mean, we're calling it healthy. The healthy M&M bag.
1: Who said that? The article?
0: I'm just wondering.
1: No, the dye-free, right?
0: Dye-free,
1: is that
0: so
1: what
0: healthy.
1: They say?
0: So these are the healthier versions of...
1: Reed, I've actually seen moms on Instagram taking their M&Ms, putting them in a strainer.
0: Oh, that's horrible.
1: Washing them under the water, back and forth, whoosh, whoosh, whoosh, whoosh, getting all the dyes off. Then giving the M&Ms to their kids, and they're just like
0: these
1: a
0: white
1: shell. And I'm like... Oh my gosh, I just wouldn't do that.
0: It probably tastes...
1: Wet M&M. A wet...
0: Do you love dry?
1: I'm sure, but are you kidding me? Are you kidding me?
0: Then you put them in rice to dry them out, and then you get...
1: No, I don't.
0: No.
1: Reed's exaggerating.
0: In all seriousness, maybe they're right. I've eaten a white M&M because I've... I,

0: Hey, it's Reed and Chelsea keeping you company. So Chelsea and I stayed over at a Continental Breakfast over this past weekend. We had a work thing and we had to stay over. And so I offered for Chelsea to make, when I was a kid, what was a gourmet breakfast.
1: Oh, yes.
0: Was apples and cinnamon oatmeal with half and half. And I go down there and they've got the hot water. They got the little oatmeal packets. And the trick, guys, is you don't just mix it up and start eating it. You got to put a cover on, as my dad taught me. Got to let it bake a little bit. Give it 3 to 4 minutes. It'll soak up the hot water. It'll cook the oats. And then if you can add a little milk, half and half's better. And they had the half and half from the coffee stuff. Put that whole thing in there. Make it creamy. And it was delicious. And Chelsea said, this tastes like sludge. And I said, no,
1: I
0: this
1: love
0: was
1: how you wrote it down.
0: I did write it down because the words you used, I had to, I didn't want to get it wrong because I wouldn't have remembered it. I said, Chelsea, this was fancy when I was a kid. Like, this was good eating. Mm-hmm. Something that sticks with you.

0: and Chelsea took a hard pass on it. It doesn't have to be apples and cinnamon, maple brown sugar. They had a peaches and cream. Never been a huge fan of the peaches and cream or the blueberries and cream. If you like that stuff, that's great. But apples and cinnamon, really good. So I want to make it for the kids. Boy, we're not going to raise picky eaters, but I'll tell you, Grant is on his way. He looks at something and goes, I don't like that. You don't even know what it is.
1: What did we do?
0: Brielle's great, so I don't know. Done it the same way. He's just opinionated, you know? And sometimes I'm trying to get him to understand, Grant, I'm opinionated too, but you don't need to have an opinion on a food. You don't even know what's in this. You know, it's like cream and cheese and these things, and he's like, I don't like that. I'm like, how can you not like cheesecake? It's sugar and cream, man. No, I don't like it. Takes a bite. Nope, not good. Brielle will wolf the whole thing down. Brielle doesn't care.
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3: 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At the Wisconsin Basketball Coaches Association All-Star Game for the girls yesterday. In Division II, the North beat the South 96-83. For the North, Maddie Gilbert of Baraboo with 5 points. Division III, North defeated the South 92-55. For the South, Natalie Bacchus of Wisconsin Dells with 14. Ashaya Hopkins of the Dells with 9 points. Brooklyn Stokes of River Valley with 5. Katie Lavold of Austin with 3, and Hallie Drew of Westfield with 2. In the D4 game, the South won over the North 89-74. Bronte Holberg of Partyville had 12 points for the South team. And in Division 5, the South also victorious 85-51. Emma Sampson of Fall River with 16. Natalie Fitz of Fall River with 11. Bria Gruen of Royal with 7. Izzy Bunders of Wauzeka Steuben with 7. The boys' All-Star Games are today in Wisconsin Dells. Playing for their Division II team, Bowden Breinig of Sauk Prairie. In Division III, Austin Lyon of Westfield, Theo Trader of Lodi, and Peyton Powers of Columbus. In D4, from Bangor, Hayden Massman. And in D5 All-Stars, Trey Wilds of Royal and Miles Ravenscroft of Hillsboro. Money raised from the All-Star Games go to several great charities from around the state. Home Talent Night League makeup game from Tuesday saw Poinette edge Ashton 8-7. Joel Timpson 3-for-3 with 2 runs, a double, a 2-run single in the bottom of the 6 that got Poinette the lead. He also got the save. Ian Noel went 2-for-3 with a double, and Andy Knutson 2-for-3 with an RBI. Poinette will be home with Lodi in the night league tonight, while Wisconsin Dells Riverman will be home with Dodgeville. The Brewers got the sweep over the Reds yesterday, getting out in front 6-1 and holding on for a 6-5 victory over Cincinnati. William Contreras and Jake Bowers went back-to-back with a 2-run shot in solo blast in the top of the 3rd. Milwaukee has won 4 straight and will welcome the Chicago Cubs for a 3-game series starting tomorrow night. Magnum Media Sports.
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5: Partly sunny today, high mid-70s. Winds north at 5 to 10. Tonight, mostly cloudy, 55. Friday, partly sunny, 76. Friday night, partly cloudy, 54. Saturday, sunny, 81. Sunday, mostly cloudy with a slight chance of showers and thunderstorms, 87.

0: Country music news. All right, so Bailey Zimmerman has come out and apologized for the New Mexico incident that led to criminal charges. He is speaking out about this incident that happened at a resort and a casino that led to cancellation of his show at the end of May in Albuquerque, resulted in him facing felony and misdemeanor criminal charges. Bailey said, provided to ABC Audio by his publicist, he said, "First things first, I want to apologize and to everyone at the resort. I never meant for any of this to come across as disrespectful. Deeply sorry for my actions. I respect your community and the hospitality and appreciate the opportunity that was given to me to perform on native land. I take full accountability for everything that has happened. I'm so sorry to anyone who feels hurt or disrespected." He says, "My fans that bought tickets and showed up, I'm so sorry. You deserve better from me." So he now faces a felony charge for criminal damage to property over $1,000 and a misdemeanor charge of falsely obtaining services in New Mexico, according to a court filing that came out earlier this week. And he said, "I'm taking the legal matter seriously." So all this came out actually last week, Thursday. But according to People, what are we all talking about? Bailey allegedly seemed intoxicated at soundcheck, resulting in the show's cancellation. His hotel room allegedly was left with $16,000 worth of damages, as well as a $400 unsettled bill for alcohol. The arrest warrant was issued when the resort was unable to reach him. So hopefully all of this can get put in the right direction for everybody involved.
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2: A 42-year-old woman from Colombia and her 8-year-old son were detained by immigration

0: agents at their home in Wisconsin Dells on Tuesday, June 23rd. U.S. Immigration and Customs Enforcement agents detained Diana Socha Torres and her son to the ICE offices in downtown Milwaukee and are now at the Dilley Immigration offices in Texas, according to the U.S. Immigration and Customs Enforcement online locator. Torres has an ongoing asylum case and wore an ankle monitor that ICE had given her. U.S. Representative Mark McCann announced that congressional staff from his office will host office hours in our area during July. Staff from McCann's district office will be available to constituents seeking help with federal agencies or looking to issue a comment to be reported back to the congressman. All constituents of the 2nd District are invited to attend. The first meeting will be Friday, July 10th, from noon until 1 p.m. at the Carnegie Shoddy Memorial Public Library Community Meeting Room in Baraboo. Then Wednesday, July 22nd, from 9 until 10 a.m. at the Spring Green Community Library Community Room. Then on Thursday, July 23rd, from 3:30 until 4:30 p.m. at the Kramer Library and Community Center Community Room in Plain. And then on Tuesday, July 28th from 10 until 11 a.m. at the Reedsburg Public Library Community Room. This year marks the 75th anniversary of the Wisconsin State Natural Areas Program, the oldest and largest of its kind in the country. The Wisconsin DNR, in collaboration with over 60 partners, cares for nearly 700 sites that protect outstanding examples of Wisconsin's native landscape of natural communities, significant geological formations, and archaeological sites. Wisconsin has nearly 100 distinct natural communities, many including tall grass prairies, pine barrens, and oak savanna are considered globally rare. State natural areas protect the best examples of these declining communities. Harfry's Glen was designated as the first state natural area in 1952, and the program has since grown to include sites owned by the DNR, as well as many partners, including government agencies like the U.S. Forest Service and land trusts like the Nature Conservancy and the Prairie Enthusiasts. Now, you're up to date. Kevin Kellogg, Magnum Media News.
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0: Reading Chelsea with you. This is interesting, Chelsea. So the Wisconsin Interscholastic Athletic Association, the WIAA.
1: Tell it to me, Reed.
0: So a couple days ago, the board voted to allow limited use of the 35-second shot clock. So starting with the 2026-2027 season, so the upcoming year, schools may use a 35-second shot clock in varsity boys and girls, non-conference games, only if both teams agree beforehand.
1: Oh, my.
0: Optional, not a mandate. Conference and postseason games remain without a required shot clock for now, but the board backed a proposal to move towards statewide use of a 35-second shot clock for all varsity boys and girls games in the 2028-2029 season.
1: Why?
0: Full implementation, not final yet. It will go to the WIAA membership for a vote in April of next year for their annual meeting. I am for this. Okay? You got to put a shot clock in because the idea that these teams can just run 2, 3, 4, 5 minute sets, wasting time off the clock. First of all, that's not the idea of what basketball is. Basketball is a fluid game. Basketball is movement. And a bad team can hang with a good team just because they just hold the ball.
1: Oh.
0: I think basketball should be designed with a shot clock. Now, for most games in most schools, this doesn't matter. People go for it. But it is in those circumstances where you've seen teams dribble. And there's been some famous instances in Wisconsin state tournaments and that where teams just dribble it out. You shouldn't be able to do that, I think. I think you should have to have some sort of a shot clock. Now, in football, you have the game clock. And then you have the clock where the referee will start counting.

0: you'll be aware, you know, hey, we got to snap the ball. So for me, I think doing this, there's going to be cost to it. You got to have people right. on the sports table that know what they're doing. I'm not saying it's necessarily easy, but I like that they're going to move hopefully in this direction, and I can't believe it's lasted this long.
1: Really?
0: I'm pretty strongly opinionated about it because, you know, when you're around, like, college stuff and then you go back to high school, it's like, again, most games doesn't matter. But if you have a team that's slow, it's like, this is like watching paint dry. And I don't know what we're teaching these kids.
1: Okay.
0: They're not even playing the game.
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0: shoes.
1: Hey, it's Reed and Chelsea. Chelsea, imagine walking back into your apartment after you've been gone for 4 years.
0: What?
1: And taking a look. I mean, what would you go to first, the freezer?
0: No. Why would I go to the freezer?
1: There's this American, Callie, who left her China apartment in December 2019 for what was supposed to be a 3 to 4 week winter break in New Jersey.
0: Oh, because of COVID.
1: COVID border closures kept her out for 4 years.
0: Wouldn't you cancel your apartment?
1: I don't know how it works in China.
0: Okay.
1: So she returned to find the unit trashed. Living room had items fallen off the walls. But the kitchen left her speechless. It looked like an earthquake had hit. Despite no electricity the entire time, she found footprints in the dust, suggesting someone had been inside.
0: What?
1: She has shared this walkthrough on socials, and it is going viral. That is creepy. And
0: that's wild.
1: I want to know, too, was she paying for this?
0: Sure.
1: For all these years? Again, it was after 4 years, so the video is from a few years ago. But it's going viral on socials now. And I don't know. I just feel like I'd want to get whatever I could out of there and just close the door on it and never go back. If someone was in there walking around.
0: That's weird.
1: You could tell from the dust.
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4: 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At the Wisconsin Basketball Coaches Association All-Star Game for the girls yesterday. In Division II, the North beat the South 96-83. For the North, Maddie Gilbert of Baraboo with 5 points. Division III, North defeated the South 92-55. For the South, Natalie Bacchus of Wisconsin Dells with 14. Ashaya Hopkins of the Dells with 9 points. Brooklyn Stokes of River Valley with 5, Katie Lavold of Austin with 3, and Halle Drew of Westfield with 2. In the D4 game, the South won over the North 89-74. Bronte Holberg of Partyville had 12 points for the South team. And in Division 5, the South also victorious 85-51. Emma Sampson of Fall River with 16, Natalie Fitz of Fall River with 11, Bria Gruen of Royal with 7. Izzy Bunders of Wauzeka Steuben with 7. The boys' All-Star Games are today in Wisconsin Dells. Playing for their Division II team, Bowden Breinig of Sauk Prairie. In Division III, Austin Lyon of Westfield, Theo Trader of Lodi, and Peyton Powers of Columbus. In D4, from Bangor, Hayden Massman. And in D5 All-Stars, Trey Wilds of Royal and Miles Ravenscroft of Hillsboro. Money raised from the All-Star Games go to several great charities from around the state. Home Talent Night League makeup game from Tuesday saw Poinette edge Ashton 8-7. Joel Timpson 3-for-3 with 2 runs, a double, a 2-run single in the bottom of the 6 that got Poinette the lead. He also got the save. Ian Noel went 2-for-3 with a double, and Andy Knutson 2-for-3 with an RBI. Poinette will be home with Lodi in the night league tonight, while Wisconsin Dells Riverman will be home with Dodgeville. High school baseball from yesterday saw Portage outlast Poinette 9-6.

Solo blast in the top of the third. Milwaukee has won four straight and will welcome the Chicago Cubs for a three-game series starting tomorrow night. Magnum Media Sports.

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0: Hey, it's Reed and Chelsea. Got bad news on Chelsea.
1: Oh,
0: she's
1: what?
0: With us, but it's turned into a sinus infection.
1: Yeah.
0: So the allergies have gone from bad to worse. But
1: here
0: usually
1: I am.
0: When you have a sinus infection, it's the beginning of the end. It's just a painful end.
1: Yeah.
0: As you got a Kleenex up your nose. So for all of you dealing with the allergies, I've got nothing I can really offer. Even I, at this point, have a scratchy throat, and I am sick of talking about it. But if Chelsea talks a little less
1: Grant, today, Grant, that's why.
0: Grant said, you sound like a frog.
1: What's wrong with you, Mama?
0: Always there with a, you know.
1: Nice compliment.
0: Little, yeah, always there with a little jab. He's not quite the what do you call Brielle? Your hype girl?
1: Yes.
0: Grant's not going to give you quite the same love and...
1: Well, I know where he gets that from.
0: Oh.
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2: Partly sunny today, high mid-70s. Winds north at 5 to 10. Tonight, mostly cloudy, 55. Friday, partly sunny, 76. Friday night, partly cloudy, 54. Saturday, sunny, 81. Sunday, mostly cloudy, with a slight chance of showers and thunderstorms, 87.

0: Chelsea, I'm Reed. All right, Swifties, let's talk a little Taylor Swift, Travis Kelce wedding stuff here. New York is trying to prep for this.
1: Is it happening?
0: It looks like it's going to happen. Originally, Chelsea, this was going to be a private Rhode Island wedding.
1: Yep.
0: And then they shifted it to New York City.
1: Yeah.
0: So, Taylor Swift and Travis Kelce, they're going to wed at Madison Square Garden on July 3rd. A permit filed by Winnick Productions requests street closures and a public tent for up to 999 guests from July 2nd to July 4th. Chiefs players have reportedly booked up the Marriott in Midtown for the whole weekend. And we'll see how this goes. So this is going to be,
1: wedding of the year.
0: Private Rhode Island wedding to this massive downtown New York City.
1: Yeah, it's kind of interesting, isn't it?
0: Yeah, I mean, street closures and all of these things. So if you happen to be flying for the 4th of July weekend into New York, good luck to you.
1: Oh, my gosh.
0: Because you think it's busy in LaGuardia the rest of the year? I guess it's going to be...
1: Swifties!
0: I think Swifties are just going to want to be around, right?
1: Yeah.
0: Just in the environment of it?
1: Yeah.
0: I don't know. Would you want to spend your July 3rd at a wedding?
1: No.
0: I mean, I've always said, you know, you do a holiday weekend wedding, you're asking a lot. Now, they can ask a lot, I suppose. I'm surprised she doesn't have, like, a tour or something that she's... Some concert, but I guess she's taken off time from that massive tour that she did, so...
1: She's done with it, Reed.
0: Yes.
1: End of an era. Oh, my gosh.
0: I'm not. Yep.
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3: U.S. Representative Mark Pocan announced that congressional staff from his office will host office hours in our area during the month of July. Staff from Pocan's district office will be available to constituents seeking help with federal agencies or looking to issue a comment to be reported back to the congressman. All constituents of the 2nd District are invited to attend. The first meeting will be Friday, July 10th from noon until 1 p.m. at the Carnegie Shoddy Memorial Public Library Community Meeting Room in Baraboo. Then on Wednesday, July 22nd from 9 until 10 a.m. at the Spring Green Community Library Community Room. Then on Wednesday, July 22nd from 9 until 10 a.m. at the Spring Green Community Library Community Room. On Thursday, July 23rd from 3:30 until 4:30 p.m. at the Kramer Library and Community Center Community Room in Plain. And then on Tuesday, July 28th from 10 until 11 a.m. at the Reedsburg Public Library Community Room. This year marks the 75th anniversary of the Wisconsin State Natural Areas Program, the oldest and largest of its kind in the country. The Wisconsin Department of Natural Resources, in collaboration with over 60 partners, cares for nearly 700 sites that protect outstanding examples of Wisconsin's native landscape of natural communities, significant geological formations, and archaeological sites. The Wisconsin legislature created the State Natural Areas Program in November of 1951 to protect the best examples of Wisconsin's native natural communities. Harfry's Glen in Sauk County was designated as the first state natural area in 1952, and the program has grown since to include sites owned by the DNR, as well as many partners, including other government agencies like the U.S. Forest Service and land trusts like the Nature Conservancy and the Prairie Enthusiasts. The Elroy Fair, Stars, Stripes, and Summer Nights is always the first fair of the season in Wisconsin, and it starts today. The carnival rides begin tonight at 6, Friday and Saturday at 1 o'clock, and Sunday at noon with wristband specials available. There will be truck and tractor pulls, and the official Juneau County Dairy Breakfast will be Sunday morning from 7:30 until 11 in the entertainment tent. The complete schedule of all the events and times can be found at elroyfair.com. 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

0: Reed and Chelsea along with you. All right, Chelsea, so we've had the NBA draft going on.
1: Wow.
0: But I wanted to also, are we going to watch Team USA's next World Cup game? Is coming up tonight, 9 o'clock Central.
1: Oh, wow, that's late.
0: SoFi Stadium in Inglewood, California is where this is going to be. It's the final group stage match for the U.S. in Group D. Dang it, if this was at 7.
1: I know.
0: I love football.
1: It's 7 California time, isn't it?
0: It is, yep, 7 Pacific. Yep, okay. Right on. I love football. Not this kind of football. But
1: football?
0: Here's where I'm at with the World Cup. I want to watch it, but it can't be too inconvenient for me.
1: Oh.
0: Because I am an American, and I'm just, you know what I mean? These Europeans, and, you know, they'll be up at 2 in the morning, 3 in the morning watching these games. And I'm just like,
1: I know.
0: Well, 9 o'clock, you know, I got a bedtime. And so I don't know.
1: But if it were a Packer game, come on now, Reed.
0: It could kick off at 11. I would probably find a way. 11 p.m. No, I want to be into this. I think when they get into the knockout stage, Chelsea, that's like a March Madness then. You know, win or go home.
1: Oh.
0: So then I think I would go out of my way.
1: Okay.
0: But this is still the group play stage, and from what I understand, it's, you know, they could lose and they'd still be going.
1: Oh.
0: I think they're even going to win this group because of how well they've done. Regardless, we'll see about tonight. If I have a beer and some popcorn.
1: Yeah.
0: The problem is, though, it's too long, you know? But I don't know if... I don't want to rag on soccer, okay? I don't want to rag on it.
1: No.
0: But I don't know if, like, at halftime, I would go, well, we got to finish this. You know how I always do that? I'm like, well, I got to see the... I think I'd be like, go to bed.
1: Really?
0: Well, it's... Yeah.
1: Come on, Reed.
0: No, I don't need to be pooing on it.
1: We need more spirit.
0: I just... Even 8 o'clock... 9 o'clock, I'm going to start this thing. I don't know.
1: Okay.
0: We'll see what happens.

0: Country music news. Let's hear from Luke Bryan. CMA Fest, of course, a huge party. Have there been times where Luke has been reprimanded by the city of Nashville? Here's what he has to say.
1: It's been fun through the years. I have historically taken it kind of late, but then I have been reprimanded by the city before for going too late. So we'll keep it on the rails tonight. Being the last performer on Sunday, I think one night Randy Travis was in the audience. I think I

0: did like six Randy Travis songs in a row to honor him, but there's no telling, but I'm going to get caught up in the moment and we'll see what happens.
1: CMA Fest Special premiering tonight, 7 o'clock on ABC.
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0: Hey, it's Reed and Chelsea. So the other day, my grandpa turned 92 years old.
1: Whoa.
0: Happy belated birthday to him. My mom's dad, incredible. 92. He was born in 1934.
1: Holy cow.
0: Think about that. He was 10 years old when World War II ended. He was 10.
1: Wow.
0: Absolutely incredible. And what is even more incredible, and I don't think he'd mind me saying this, he's never been a big workout guy.
1: Oh,
0: he's eaten pretty much what he wants in life. didn't smoke or anything, didn't drink to excess, but he's a Lutheran pastor.
1: Yeah.
0: But, you know, my grandpa, I mean, he's going to live the way he wanted to live.
1: Right.
0: And 92, he's still doing his thing. Knocked out cancer a couple of years ago. It's amazing. And if I can get some of that DNA, I would certainly take it. So, again, happy belated birthday. And kids, people our age, you know, talk to your grandparents while you can.
1: Yeah.
0: Get their perspective. He has seen the world change so much.
1: Oh, my gosh.
0: And to his credit, he is on social media.
1: He can text.
0: You know, he emails, he texts, he does these things. Not that it's bad if you don't and you're older, but he has kept up with so much of it.
1: It's amazing, Reed.
0: It is incredible.
1: What I'm hearing is it's okay to eat ice cream and bacon.
0: And pie.
1: Yes, he
0: that
1: loves
0: man
1: pie.
0: Loves his pie.

0: Hey, it's Reed and Chelsea, keeping you company. Okay, Chelsea, let's go to this. A British soccer fan posted a viral video apologizing to Americans after attending the English-Croatia World Cup match.
1: Oh.
0: This was at AT&T Stadium in Arlington. This is where the Packers won the Super Bowl against Pittsburgh.
1: My, yes.
0: This is where the Badgers...
1: Very famous.
0: Yep, played in the Final Four game. And he said, this is the finest venue I've ever visited. And he said, U.S. stadiums are simply superior to ours.
1: Wow.
0: AT&T has a retractable roof and holds roughly 80,000 fans. He said, Texans, the most welcoming and friendly people I've ever encountered. And what you have had is people over in Europe coming here and going, this place is incredible. The restaurants, the air conditioning, ice in all your drinks. They are going, my gosh. We talked about the ranch dressing.
1: Oh, yes.
0: And it's been pretty cool that a lot of these people from Europe who kind of look down, I think, as like, oh, America.
1: Yeah.
0: And now they're like, oh, this place is unbelievable.
1: Yeah.
0: And yes, it is unbelievable. And I think for those of us living in America, we need to pay attention to some of this because, like, ice and drinks, that's not normal.
1: No, I know.
0: We've talked about the air conditioning. And people continue to deal with the heat wave, which we'll talk about in a little bit. They're now reaching record highs even more in France. Like, we have AC. You know, Chelsea and I get in an argument. You know, what's the temperature going to be tonight when we sleep?
1: Boy.
0: Do we want to raise it a little bit in the evening and then maybe a little bit overnight? These people don't even have AC.
1: No, I know.
0: So let's just appreciate, and I love these Europeans shouting out saying, hey.
1: We have super stores here.
0: We have, yeah, we have stores with, like, 20 versions
1: so
0: of bread.
1: So much stuff.
0: Like 20 different types of white bread.
1: Yeah.
0: Not wheat, not just...
1: We have a whole chip aisle.
0: Yeah. And the bags are big.
1: Yeah.
0: I know shrinkflation and all that, but like... So I like that these Europeans are kind of reminding some Americans about, hey, this is unbelievable. You know? It's like you like AT&T, go to Lambeau.

0: Yeah.
1: You know? We got a retractable roof as Brewers fans. I mean, we're living good.
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4: Partly sunny today, high mid-70s. Winds north at 5 to 10. Tonight, mostly cloudy, 55. Friday, partly sunny, 76. Friday night, partly cloudy, 54. Saturday, sunny, 81. Sunday, mostly cloudy with a slight chance of showers and thunderstorms, 87.

0: She's Chelsea. I'm Reed. Okay, Chels, France recorded its hottest day on record. This was on Tuesday.
1: Oh.
0: It topped the deadly 2003 and 2019 heat waves. Individual stations in France topped 104 degrees Fahrenheit. Spain forecasts to reach 111. The Eiffel Tower closed early.
1: I saw that. The Louvre.
0: Cut hours yesterday through Saturday.
1: Too hot.
0: Hundreds of UK schools closed. UK trains canceled. Red alerts in France, the UK, and Spain. And again, today expected, I think, reach 102. As we've talked about, France has reported 40 drowning deaths in the past week. Now, Europe is the world's fastest warming continent.
1: Oh.
0: So, I gotta say, I went to, I've talked about this before, I went to Ireland some summers back, and it was so wonderful. It was in the 60s, it was very refreshing, all that. You know, that's an island. But when you're in Europe, like, that main part, and you get these heat domes that just, that sounds miserable. Like, you plan your big once-in-a-lifetime, end-of-June, you know, getaway to, like, France, and you think you're going to have this, like, romantic, wonderful, and it's just 104 degrees, and everybody
1: is sweating.
0: People are literally trying to get into pools to stay cool.
1: No, they talked about how normally this heat can hit maybe at the end of July, August, not this early in the summer.
0: Yeah. So, again, appreciate what we got over here. And in all seriousness, it is a dangerous situation to people's health over there.
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3: A 42-year-old woman from Columbia and her 8-year-old son were detained by immigration agents at their home in Wisconsin Dells on Tuesday, June 23rd. U.S. Immigration and Customs Enforcement agents detained Diana Socha Torres and her son to the ICE offices in downtown Milwaukee and are now at the Dilley Immigration offices in Texas, according to the U.S. Immigration and Customs Enforcement online locator. Torres has an ongoing asylum case and wore an ankle monitor that ICE had given her. U.S. Representative Mark McCann announced that congressional staff from his office will host office hours in our area during July. Staff from McCann's district office will be available to constituents seeking help with federal agencies or looking to issue a comment to be reported back to the congressman. All constituents of the 2nd District are invited to attend. The first meeting will be Friday, July 10th, from noon until 1 p.m. at the Carnegie Shoddy Memorial Public Library Community Meeting Room in Baraboo. Then Wednesday, July 22nd, from 9 until 10 a.m. at the Spring Green Community Library Community Room. Then on Thursday, July 23rd, from 3:30 until 4:30 p.m. at the Kramer Library and Community Center Community Room in Plain. And then on Tuesday, July 28th, from 10 until 11 a.m. at the Reedsburg Public Library Community Room. This year marks the 75th anniversary of the Wisconsin State Natural Areas Program, the oldest and largest of its kind in the country. The Wisconsin DNR, in collaboration with over 60 partners, cares for nearly 700 sites that protect outstanding examples of Wisconsin's native landscape of natural communities, significant geological formations, and archaeological sites. Wisconsin has nearly 100 distinct natural communities, many including tall grass prairies, pine barrens, and oak savanna are considered globally rare. State natural areas protect the best examples of these declining communities. Harfry's Glen was designated as the first state natural area in 1952, and the program has since grown to include sites owned by the DNR, as well as many partners, including government agencies like the U.S. Forest Service and land trusts like the Nature Conservancy and the Prairie Enthusiasts. Now, you're up to date. Kevin Kellogg, Magnum Media News.

0: Calling.
1: She's Chelsea. I'm Reed. Chelsea bringing this to the show today, but because she's got sinus infection, we are limiting how much she talks. As a favor to all of us, including you, Chelsea.
2: And this is also for the rest of the day at home. So
1: okay, you're not going to talk too much.
2: Work with the kids.
1: So you're not going to talk too much,
2: right?
1: With the kids, okay. I'm sure Grant will be disappointed by that. So, Chelsea, to be clear, you said M&M's is eliminating a couple colors. What do we got going on here? They're not actually eliminating colors from all its candies, but the blues and browns are being left out of the new dye-free bags that they're launching this summer.
2: Oh.
1: Mars is rolling out a new line of naturally colored.
2: Oh.
1: As it writes here, no FD&C synthetic dyes.
2: I love this.
1: I know you do. I know you do. You're not one of these moms who's gone crazy on the anti-dye, but all things being equal, yeah, I would like to not have dye too. I mean.
2: Wow.
1: So in these new natural color bags, you're going to see red, orange, yellow, and green. Blue and brown are excluded, and blue tastes the best, so this is a shame. But very hard to make blue, I guess. The regular M&Ms you will see in stores will still have the usual colors, including blue and brown. They'll continue to be sold. Again, this is in there. I mean, we're calling it healthy, the healthy M&M bag.
2: Who said that? The article?
1: I'm just wondering.
2: No, the dye-free, right?
1: Dye-free,
2: is that
1: so
2: what
1: healthy.
2: They say?
1: So these are the healthier versions of...
2: Reed, I've actually seen...

0: moms on Instagram taking their M&Ms, putting them in the strainer.
1: Oh, that's horrible.
0: Washing them under the water, back and forth, whoosh, whoosh, whoosh, whoosh, getting all the dyes off. Then giving the M&Ms to their kids, and they're just like
1: these
0: a white
1: shell.
0: And I'm like, oh my gosh, I just wouldn't do that.
1: It probably tastes
0: a
1: this...
0: wet M&M. A wet.
1: Do you love dry?
0: I'm sure, but are you kidding me? Are you kidding
1: me? Then you put them in rice to dry them out, and then you get...
0: No, I don't.
1: No.
0: Reed's exaggerating.
1: In all seriousness, maybe they're right. I've eaten a white M&M because when I was a kid, I'd suck all the stuff. What does this look like?
0: Yeah.
1: And I'd be like, oh, this is what's underneath this? But that's...
0: But now, these moms won't have to do that.
1: You think they still will?
0: I don't know.
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0: Hey, it's Reed and Chelsea keeping you company. So Chelsea and I stayed over at a Continental Breakfast over this past weekend. We had a work thing and we had to stay over. And so I offered for Chelsea to make, when I was a kid, what was a gourmet breakfast.
1: Oh, yes.
0: Was apples and cinnamon oatmeal with half and half. And I go down there and they've got the hot water. They got the little oatmeal packets. And the trick, guys, is you don't just mix it up and start eating it. You got to put a cover on, as my dad taught me. Got to let it bake a little bit. Give it 3 to 4 minutes. It'll soak up the hot water. It'll cook the oats. And then if you can add a little milk, half and half's better. And they had the half and half from the coffee stuff. Put that whole thing in there. Make it creamy. And it was delicious. And Chelsea said, this tastes like sludge. And I said, no, this was...
1: I love how you wrote it down.
0: I did write it down because the words you used, I had to... I didn't want to get it wrong because I wouldn't have remembered it. I said, Chelsea, this was fancy when I was a kid. Like, this was good eating. Mm-hmm. Something that sticks with you. And Chelsea took a hard pass on it. It doesn't have to be apples and cinnamon, maple brown sugar. They had a peaches and cream. Never been a huge fan of the peaches and cream or the blueberries and cream. If you like that stuff, that's great. But apples and cinnamon, really good. So I want to make it for the kids. Boy, we're not going to raise picky eaters, but I'll tell you, Grant is on his way. He looks at something and goes, I don't like that. You don't even know what it is.
1: What did we do?
0: Brielle's great, so I don't know. Done it the same way. He's just opinionated, you know? And sometimes I'm trying to get him to understand, Grant, I'm opinionated too, but you don't need to have an opinion on a food. You don't even know what's in this. You know, it's like... cream and cheese and these things, and he's like, I don't like that. I'm like, how can you not like cheesecake? It's sugar and cream, man. No, I don't like it. Takes a bite. Nope, not good. Brielle will wolf the whole thing down. Brielle doesn't care.

0: Reading Chelsea with you. This is interesting, Chelsea. So the Wisconsin Interscholastic Athletic Association, the WIAA.
1: Tell it to me, Reed.
0: So a couple days ago, the board voted to allow limited use of a 35-second shot clock. So starting with the 2026-2027 season, so the upcoming year, schools may use a 35-second shot clock in varsity boys and girls, non-conference games, only if both teams agree beforehand.
1: Oh, my.
0: Optional, not a mandate. Conference and postseason games remain without a required shot clock for now, but the board backed a proposal to move towards statewide use of a 35-second shot clock for all varsity boys and girls games in the 2028-2029 season.
1: Why?
0: Full implementation, not final yet. It will go to the WIAA membership for a vote in April of next year for their annual meeting. I am for this. Okay? You got to put a shot clock in. Because the idea that these teams can just run 2, 3, 4, 5 minute sets, wasting time off the clock. First of all, that's not the idea of what basketball is. Basketball is a fluid game. Basketball has movement. And a bad team can hang with a good team just because they just hold the ball.
1: Oh.
0: I think basketball should be designed with a shot clock. Now, for most games in most schools, this doesn't matter. People go for it. But it is in those circumstances where you've seen teams dribble. And there's been some famous instances in Wisconsin state tournaments and that where teams dribble it out. You shouldn't be able to do that,
1: oh.
0: I think. I think you should have to have some sort of a shot clock. Now, in football, you have the game clock. And then you have the clock where the referee will start counting. And you'll be aware, you know, hey, we got to snap the ball. So for me, I think doing this, there's going to be cost to it. You got to have people on the score table that know what they're doing. I'm not saying it's necessarily easy, but I like that they're going to move hopefully in this direction, and I can't believe this lasted this long.
1: Really?
0: I'm pretty strongly opinionated about it because, you know, when you're around like college stuff and then you go back to high school, it's like, again, most games doesn't matter. But if you have a team that's slow, it's like, this is like watching paint dry. And I don't know what we're teaching these kids.
1: Okay.
0: They're not even playing the game.

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4: Partly sunny today, high mid-70s, winds north at 5 to 10. Tonight, mostly cloudy, 55. Friday, partly sunny, 76. Friday night, partly cloudy, 54. Saturday, sunny, 81. Sunday, mostly cloudy, with a slight chance of showers and thunderstorms, 87.

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0: Is anyone else saying, thank goodness it's Thursday? What's up? It's Ritter. Oh, the weekend. Get here, please.
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Thunder Country. Thunder 100.1. Keeping it country.

0: girl.
1: How you doing? It's Ritter. Yesterday, three major earthquakes hit three different parts of the world. And this is something so crazy it hasn't happened in more than a century. Hey, got it. Wait till you hear how powerful some of these were.
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0: know if Earth is mad or what it is. It's Ritter. But a wild day yesterday. There was major earthquakes in Venezuela, California, and Japan, all within hours of each other. And in fact, the most devastating was in Venezuela, where there was a quake so powerful, it flattened buildings and killed dozens of people. The craziest part, scientists confirmed that none of these are connected. It's not like one fault line set off in like three different places. Yeah, kind of interesting. Like I said, is Earth just super mad?
1: No need to pay for a streaming service. 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
2: Here are some of the stories we are working on this hour. U.S. Representative Mark Bocan announced that congressional staff from his office will host office hours in Sauk County during the month of July. This year marks the 75th anniversary of the Wisconsin State Natural Areas Program, the oldest and largest of its kind in the country. And the Elroy Fair, Stars, Stripes, and Summer Nights, always the first fair of the season in Wisconsin, gets underway today. Mostly sunny this afternoon, high in the mid-70s, northwest winds 5 to 10. Mostly cloudy tonight, 55. Partly sunny Friday, 76.
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1: Partly sunny this afternoon, high mid-70s, winds north at 5 to 10. Tonight, mostly cloudy, 55. Friday, partly sunny, 76. Friday night, partly cloudy, 54. Saturday, sunny, 81. Sunday, mostly cloudy, slight chance of showers and thunderstorms, 87.
2: Feel the thunder, thunder country.

Yo, it's Ritter. You know, just as they're eliminating the penny and the nickels soon to be follow, they're putting out new quarters for the 250th of the United States. Yeah, they're doing 250,000 special Declaration of Independence quarters. I guess they have some special, like, July 4th mark. You know, I feel like the chances of finding one of these is almost like Willy Wonka with a golden ticket. Sadly, though, you don't get a trip to a candy factory. You just get 25 cents. Well,

I cannot believe it's going to be Kenny Chesney's 21st studio album. The latest one he just announced yesterday, Silver Sands Marina, is going to be coming out September 25th. And he even surprised us with the title track, Silver Sands Marina. Brand new.

0: time.
1: And Keddy says this album is going to be one full of songs that make us feel the music and feel emotions, which I feel every artist says, but it'd be interesting to see it drop.
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3: U.S. Representative Mark Pocan announced that congressional staff from his office will host office hours in our area during the month of July. Staff from Pocan's district office will be available to constituents seeking help with federal agencies or looking to issue a comment to be reported back to the congressman. All constituents of the 2nd District are invited to attend. The first meeting will be Friday, July 10th from noon until 1 p.m. at the Carnegie Shoddy Memorial Public Library Community Meeting Room in Baraboo. Then on Wednesday, July 22nd from 9 until 10 a.m. at the Spring Green Community Library Community Room. Then on Wednesday, July 22nd from 9 until 10 a.m. at the Spring Green Community Library Community Room. On Thursday, July 23rd from 3:30 until 4:30 p.m. at the Kramer Library and Community Center Community Room in Plain. And then on Tuesday, July 28th from 10 until 11 a.m. at the Reedsburg Public Library Community Room. This year marks the 75th anniversary of the Wisconsin State Natural Areas Program, the oldest and largest of its kind in the country. The Wisconsin Department of Natural Resources, in collaboration with over 60 partners, cares for nearly 700 sites that protect outstanding examples of Wisconsin's native landscape of natural communities, significant geological formations, and archaeological sites. The Wisconsin legislature created the State Natural Areas Program in November of 1951 to protect the best examples of Wisconsin's native natural communities. Parfrey's Glen in Sauk County was designated as the first state natural area in 1952, and the program has grown since to include sites owned by the DNR, as well as many partners, including other government agencies like the U.S. Forest Service and land trusts like the Nature Conservancy and the Prairie Enthusiasts. The Elroy Fair, Stars, Stripes, and Summer Nights is always the first fair of the season in Wisconsin, and it starts today. The carnival rides begin tonight at 6, Friday and Saturday at 1 o'clock, and Sunday at noon with wristband specials available. There will be truck and tractor pulls, and the official Juneau County Dairy Breakfast will be Sunday morning from 7:30 until 11 in the entertainment tent. The complete schedule of all the events and times can be found at elroyfair.com. 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

0: 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One Florida woman allegedly skipped the, hey, let's complain about the noisy neighbor, and went straight for the warning shot. Yeah, I got a great story for you coming up. Hang on.
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2: 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The good news is Legal Tax Defense has been successfully negotiating with the IRS from

0: What up? It's Ritter. Normally, Florida man is the butt of the joke of crazy Florida stories. This time, it's an 84-year-old Florida woman. Yeah, granny allegedly fired her gun into the ground because the neighbor was mowing the lawn at 8 p.m. She says the noise woke her up, and so it called for a warning shot. Don't mess with granny? I don't know. Or is she like the lead of the HOA? Either way, there's felony charges headed her way.
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0: Yo, it's Ritter. So we got new Kenny music yesterday, and Miranda Lambert just gave fans another taste of her upcoming album. Yeah, that's two hot new songs. We'll play the new Miranda for you coming up.
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1: 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The Endeavor Moundville Fire Department will host a craft fair and brat fry this Saturday from 9 until 2 at the fire station on South Limits Road in Endeavor.
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Yo, it's Ritter. So Miranda Lambert's been out teasing a bunch of new music. Of course, she's got the Crisco Disco and now dropped us a new song, Till the Going's Gone. Yeah, I got it.

0: Yeah, it still has that kind of disco-y, like, 70s poppy type vibe. I'm digging the country artists kind of branching out and doing some other genre work with Keith Urban of the Yacht Rock album, and Miranda kind of touching on this. It's good stuff, but you can officially snag that new Miranda single tomorrow.
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2: A 42-year-old woman from Columbia and her 8-year-old son were detained by immigration agents at their home in Wisconsin Dells on Tuesday, June 23rd.

U.S. Immigration and Customs Enforcement agents detained Diana Socha Torres and her son to the ICE offices in downtown Milwaukee and are now at Dilley Immigration in Texas, according to the U.S. Immigration and Customs Enforcement online locator. Torres has an ongoing asylum case and wore an ankle monitor that ICE gave her. U.S. Representative Mark Pocan announced that congressional staff from his office will host office hours in Sauk County in July. Staff from Pocan's district office will be available to constituents seeking help with federal agencies or looking to have a comment to be reported back to the congressman. All constituents of the 2nd District are invited to attend. The first meeting will be Friday, July 10th from noon until 1 p.m. at the Carnegie Shoddy Memorial Public Library Community Room in Baraboo. Next on Wednesday, July 22nd from 9 until 10 a.m. at the Spring Green Community Library. On Thursday, July 23rd from 3:30 until 4:30 p.m. at the Kramer Library and Community Center in Plain. And then on Tuesday, July 28th from 10 until 11 a.m. at the Reedsburg Public Library. The Elroy Fair, Stars, Stripes, and Summer Nights is always the first fair of the season in Wisconsin, and it starts today. The carnival rides begin tonight at 6, Friday and Saturday at 1, and Sunday at noon with wristband specials available. Truck and tractor pulls and other entertainment available throughout the fair, and the official Juneau County Dairy Breakfast will be Sunday morning from 7:30 until 11 at the entertainment tent. The complete schedule of all the events and times can be found at elroyfair.com. 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Kevin Kellogg, Magnum Media News.

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0: 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We're almost there. 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Or that's brats on the grill, but same thing.
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5: Partly sunny this afternoon, high mid-70s. Winds north at 5 to 10. Tonight, mostly cloudy, 55. Friday, partly sunny, 76. Friday night, partly cloudy, 54. Saturday, sunny, 81. Sunday, mostly cloudy, slight chance of showers and thunderstorms, 87.
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0: 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It's Ritter. Yeah. Nothing better than waking up feeling like a rotisserie chicken. 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We'll talk about it coming up in a few.
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0: What's up? It's Ritter. Thanks for hanging out. You wake up super hot and sweaty in the middle of the night. Apparently, your sheets might have something to do with it. I guess we're supposed to have like lightweight bedding made from natural fibers that can help pull heat from our body. Also, having a fan going all the time in our room is how we can keep ourselves to sleep without getting super sweaty. I think it's all hooey, and I'm just going to tell you now, I tend to go with the free solution to it. Just sleep naked. That's all you got to do. Of course, it sounds easy, and then dogs got to go out in the middle of the night, or
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0: Yesterday, three major earthquakes hit three different parts of the world. And this is something so crazy it hasn't happened in more than a century. I got it. Wait till you hear how powerful some of these were.
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3: Partly sunny this afternoon. High mid-70s. Winds north at 5 to 10. Tonight, mostly cloudy, 55. Friday, partly sunny, 76. Friday night, partly cloudy, 54. Saturday, sunny, 81. Sunday, mostly cloudy, slight chance of showers and thunderstorms, 87.

I don't know if Earth is mad or what it is, it's Ritter, but a wild day yesterday. There was major earthquakes in Venezuela, California, and Japan, all within hours of each other. And in fact, the most devastating was in Venezuela, where there was a quake so powerful, it flattened buildings and killed dozens of people. The craziest part, scientists confirmed that none of these are connected. It's not like one fault line set off in like three different places. Yeah, kind of interesting. Like I said, is Earth just super mad?

Thunder Country 100.1, Mike Olson with you on this Thursday afternoon. Hope you're enjoying the day. Yeah, I don't, well, it was hit and miss here with the rain last night. I hope everybody fared well around the listening area. I know some of the southeast corner got peppered pretty good. So. Oof. Well, now we're going to get ready to cook, I guess. That's the way it sounds here coming up probably Sunday. We should be in the mid to upper 80s, and then we're gonna melt starting Monday. I think we should be in the 90s then. So, yeah, we'll have more details for you here in just a little while. Right now, we got music to attend to. Let's get busy. Toby Keith, Josh Ross, Granger Smith, and Blake Shelton on Thunder Country 100.1.

0: Thunder Country 100.1 with Toby Keith. I've got an information break lined up here, and then we're going to jump right back into more music. Get ready for Hardy, Brad Paisley, Cole Wetzel with Jesse Murph, and Dylan Scott on Thunder Country 100.1.
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0: party on Thunder Country 100.1. I've got an information break here, and we're going to work on wrapping up our 3 o'clock hour. Oh, let's see here. I have got Scotty McCreary with Hootie and the Blowfish. We'll hear from Luke Combs, George Strait, Vincent Mason, John Morgan with Jason Aldean, and Craig Morgan on Thunder Country 100.1.
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3: Mostly cloudy tonight, mid-50s. North winds around 5 miles per hour. Friday, partly sunny, 76. Friday night, partly cloudy, 54. Saturday, sunny, 81. Saturday night, partly cloudy with a chance for showers after midnight, 63. Sunday, mostly cloudy with a slight chance for showers and thunderstorms, 87.

Thunder Country 100.1, Scotty McCreery with Hootie and the Blowfish. The 129th Elroy Fair going on now through Sunday. Stars, Stripes, and Summer Nights. Always free gate, free parking for you. The Juneau County Dairy Breakfast is going to be held at the fair on Sunday, 7:30 to 11. That'll be in the entertainment tent. Ask anybody. They will get you there. All right, for a complete list of what's going on, go to elroyfair.com. All right, yes, most exciting. Always a good time. Morgan Wallen, Travis Tritt, and Shibuzi. Let's get you back into some music on Thunder Country 100.1.

0: Under Country 100.1 with Morgan Wallen. I've got an information break where we're going to hear from Bruce the Boomer Gala. He's got our area sports report coming up for you in just a moment. I'll have another set of music ready to roll here with Rascal Flatts, Lainey Wilson, the Zac Brown Band, and Tyler Hubbard on Thunder Country 100.1.
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2: 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At the Wisconsin Basketball Coaches Association All-Star Game for the girls yesterday, in Division II, the North beat the South 96-83. For the North, Maddie Gilbert of Baraboo with 5 points. Division III, North defeated the South 92-55. For the South, Natalie Bacchus of Wisconsin Dells with 14. Mashiah Hopkins of the Dells with 9 points, Brooklyn Stokes of River Valley with 5, Katie Lavold of Austin with 3, and Halle Drew of Westfield with 2. In the D4 game, the South won over the North 89-74. Bronte Holberg of Partyville had 12 points for the South team. And in Division 5, the South also victorious 85-51. Emma Sampson of Fall River with 16. Natalie Fitz of Fall River with 11. Bria Gruen of Royal with 7. Izzy Bunders of Wauzeka Steuben with 7. The boys' All-Star games are today in Wisconsin Dells. Playing for their Division II team, Bowden Breinig of Sauk Prairie. In Division III, Austin Lyon of Westfield, Theo Trader of Lodi, and Peyton Powers of Columbus. In D4, from Bangor, Hayden Massman. And in D5 All-Stars, Trey Wilds of Royal and Miles Ravenscroft of Hillsboro. Money raised from the All-Star Games go to several great charities from around the state. Home Talent Night League makeup game from Tuesday saw Poinette edge Ashton 8-7. Joel Timpson 3-for-3 with 2 runs, a double, a 2-run single in the bottom of the 6 that got Poinette the lead. He also got the save. Ian Noel went 2-for-3 with a double, and Andy Knutson 2-for-3 with an RBI. Poinette will be home with Lodi in the night league tonight, while Wisconsin Dells Riverman will be home with Dodgeville. High school baseball from yesterday.

0: Portage outlasts Poinette 9-6. For the Warriors, Jackson Moss, 2-for-4, a run scored, 2 RBIs and a double. Clayton Kanellis, 2-for-3, a run scored and 2 runs batted in. And Wyatt Arnold with a double. Winning pitcher was Connor Burkhart. He went 6 innings. Tristan Coppernol gets the save. Portage 9, Poinette 6. The Brewers got the sweep over the Reds yesterday, getting out in front 6-1 and holding on for a 6-5 victory over Cincinnati. William Contreras and Jake Bowers went back-to-back with a 2-run shot and solo blast in the top of the third. Milwaukee has won 4 straight and will welcome the Chicago Cubs for a 3-game series starting tomorrow night. Magnum Media Sports.
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0: Thunder Country 100.1 with Rascal Flatts. Let's see, I've got an information break here, and then my next set, I've got Parmalee with Trace Atkins, Jelly Roll, and Justin Moore. Oh, Jelly Roll, he paused a recent show to call out a fan he recognized to give her free tickets for life. He said, quote, "You will never buy another ticket to my concert ever. We'll take care of that tonight." This was like the fifth time that I've seen you on this tour. And he said, "I really appreciate that." He said, "Thank you." So, very good. Tickets for life to go see Jelly Roll. Very good. And we got Justin Moore. Justin, I know, had pulled himself off the road here for some health concerns, I guess. And he said he should be back late this summer. So I'm kind of curious. I know he's had some other shows lined up here. I know Country Jam in Eau Claire, that's coming up next month. So I don't know if he's going to make it. He's listed for it, but we'll see. So I'll do some more hunting on Justin Moore. And if I can find some more, I'll pass more along to you. On Thunder Country 100.1.
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1: Thunder Country 100.1 with Parmalee. That's bringing us to an information break, and then get prepared for Kane Brown with Marshmallow. Also have Chris Young. Chris just opened up a bar, Famous Friends. That's the song he did with Kane Brown, as a matter of fact. And so he's off and putting on shows and stuff there for a while. Bailey Zimmerman, I don't know, he's still in heat there. $16,000 worth of damage in a hotel. Woo! Gonna ruin the reputation there, son. All right. And Luke Bryan, he's ready to right after the weather on Thunder Country 100.1.
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2: Mostly cloudy tonight, mid-50s. North winds around 5 miles per hour. Friday, partly sunny, 76. Friday night, partly cloudy, 54. Saturday, sunny, 81. Saturday night, partly cloudy with a chance for showers after midnight, 63. Sunday, mostly cloudy with a slight chance for showers and thunderstorms, 87.

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1: Thunder Country 100.1, Kane Brown and Marshmello. Now, don't forget, Portage Fireworks Celebration coming up tomorrow night. Yeah, it's held on the north side of Portage there, just off Gunderson Drive. Starts at 9:30, give or take. And then, again, tomorrow night. And then enjoys the show from areas, you know, nearby, including parking lots of neighboring businesses and side streets there as well. All right. All of us here at Magna Media, we're proud to be a supporting sponsor for that show. So hope you get a chance to enjoy it. Yeah, watch the oohs and ahs coming out. Oh, that's always so cool, isn't it? Russell Dickerson, Chris Jansen, Co-Wetzel with Jesse Murph on Thunder Country 100.1.

0: Thunder Country 100.1, Russell Dickerson, happened to me. I was reading this article here about researchers. They have identified a new Australian spider that catapults its prey into the air. I suppose it snatches it out then with... Anyway, that headline again. Researchers have identified a new reason to never, ever visit Australia. Yeah, they got... Oh, man. Spiders and snakes. Man, these things will kill you. We should make up a song about spiders. Never mind. I know a guy. Yes, for you young people out there, Google that. Spiders and snakes. Jim Stafford. Okay, information break time here. Just get the kids caught up with some of the older country. All right, Brett Eldridge, Chase Matthew, Blake Shelton, and Dasha, they're going to be coming up after the break on Thunder Country 100.1.
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0: Thunder Country 100.1. Brett Eldridge. I don't know if he's out on his honeymoon yet or if he's actually working. We'll see. But anyway, he was recently married. Happy guy now. We've got an information break here. This will have Bruce the Boomer Gala's area sports report for you, and we'll have something on either side of that. Keep you informed with all kinds of good things here. Then it's Megan Maroney, Hunter Hayes, Post Malone with Morgan Wallen, and Gabby Barrett on Thunder Country 100.1.
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2: 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At the Wisconsin Basketball Coaches Association All-Star Game for the girls yesterday. In Division II, the North beat the South 96-83. For the North, Maddie Gilbert of Baraboo with 5 points. Division III, North defeated the South 92-55. For the South, Natalie Bacchus of Wisconsin Dells with 14. Ashaya Hopkins of the Dells with 9 points. Brooklyn Stokes of River Valley with 5. Katie Lavold of Austin with 3, and Hallie Drew of Westfield with 2. In the D4 game, the South won over the North 89-74. Bronte Holberg of Partyville had 12 points for the South team. And in Division 5, the South also victorious 85-51. Emma Sampson of Fall River with 16. Natalie Fitz of Fall River with 11. Bria Gruen of Royal with 7. Izzy Bunders of Wauzeka Steuben with 7. The boys' All-Star Games are today in Wisconsin Dells. Playing for their Division II team, Bowden Breinig of Sauk Prairie. In Division III, Austin Lyon of Westfield, Theo Trader of Lodi, and Peyton Powers of Columbus. In D4, from Bangor, Hayden Massman. And in D5 All-Stars, Trey Wilds of Royal and Miles Ravenscroft of Hillsboro. Money raised from the All-Star Games go to several great charities from around the state. Home Talent Night League makeup game from Tuesday saw Poinette edge Ashton 8-7. Joel Timpson 3-for-3 with 2 runs, a double, a 2-run single in the bottom of the 6 that got Poinette the lead. He also got the save. Ian Noel went 2-for-3 with a double, and Andy Knutson 2-for-3 with an RBI. Poinette will be

0: home with Lodi in the Night League tonight, while Wisconsin Dells Rivermen will be home with Dodgeville. High school baseball from yesterday saw Portage outlast Poinette 9-6. For the Warriors, Jackson Moss, 2-for-4, a run scored, 2 RBIs and a double. Clayton Canales, 2-for-3, a run scored and 2 runs batted in. And Wyatt Arnold with a double. Winning pitcher was Connor Burkhart. He went 6 innings. Tristan Coppernol gets the save. Portage 9, Poinette 6. The Brewers got the sweep over the Reds yesterday, getting out in front 6-1 and holding on for a 6-5 victory over Cincinnati. William Contreras and Jake Bowers went back-to-back with a 2-run shot and solo blast in the top of the third. Milwaukee has won 4 straight and will welcome the Chicago Cubs for a 3-game series starting tomorrow night. Magnum Media Sports.
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0: Thunder Country 100.1 with Megan Maroney 6 months later. Oh, coming up this Saturday, the Endeavor Fire Department has a craft fair and a brat fry fundraiser going on, 9 to 2 this Saturday. And they've got over 40 local vendors there for you to shop from. A brat fry that's going on. They're going to have a 50-50 raffle. Got the fire trucks out there. The kids can check that out. Yeah, kind of fun for a whole family there. See what you can find. All right, the fire department's located at 631 South Limits Road in Endeavor. You'll see the trucks out there. All right, have a good time. Now, quick information break for you, and then we're going to finish off this 5 o'clock hour. Zach Topp will be helping out. Frankie Ballard, Dustin Lynch with Jelly Roll, Hudson Westbrook, and Rodney Atkins on Thunder Country 100.1.
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2: Mostly cloudy tonight, mid-50s. North winds around 5 miles per hour. Friday, partly sunny, 76. Friday night, partly cloudy, 54. Saturday, sunny, 81. Saturday night, partly cloudy with a chance for showers after midnight, 63. Sunday, mostly cloudy with a slight chance for showers and thunderstorms, 87.

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Well, in just about an hour from now, concerts on the square in downtown Baraboo. They start at 7 o'clock on Thursday evenings, right there on the courthouse lawn downtown. All right, and this week, the Mad City Jug Band. They put on such a fun show. It's classic jug band music, blues and pop. You'll find stuff there from the 20s up into the 60s. Mad City Jug Band, they're a hoot, I want to tell you. They'll make you smile, they'll make you dance and clap your hands. All right, now should it rain, which it's not supposed to, it would be held right across the street there in the Al Ringley. All right, come on out and see the Jug Band. Shaboozy, Luke Bryan, Luke Combs on Thunder Country 100.1.

0: Thunder Country 100.1 Shaboozy. An information break is what I have for you next, and then get set for Gary Allen, Tucker Wetmore, Kenny Chesney, and Low Cash. Kenny Chesney, he's got a new song, Silver Sands Marina. That's the title of his next album, and that's the title of the song that he just released. All right, the actual album won't be out until the 25th of September. And he said this album was built with human emotions that make us feel alive. Cheers to new music. Kenny Chesney. Good stuff. He'll be along with Never Wanted Nothing More, except more music. All right. Okay, also, yeah, Low Cash is ready. Let's get the information break started here as we kick off our 6 o'clock hour on Thunder Country 100.1.
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0: Thunder Country 100.1, Gary Allen. Gary Allen's still out on tour. He, in fact, I seen that he was going to be at Summer Jam in Eau Claire coming up, was it the 16th through the 18th of July, if I remember right. But yeah, that's a three-day show. Got a lot of folks. So, Area Sports with Bruce the Boomer Gala. He's always got a lot to talk about when it comes to that, so you'll be hearing from him in just a minute. I'll have music lined up for you from Josh Ross, the Brothers Osborne, Morgan Wallen, and Sam Hunt on Thunder Country 100.1.
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2: 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At the Wisconsin Basketball Coaches Association All-Star Game for the girls yesterday, in Division II, the North beat the South 96-83. For the North, Maddie Gilbert of Baraboo with 5 points. Division III, North defeated the South 92-55. For the South, Natalie Bacchus of Wisconsin Dells with 14. Ashaya Hopkins of the Dells with 9 points. Brooklyn Stokes of River Valley with 5, Katie Lavold of Austin with 3, and Halle Drew of Westfield with 2. In the D4 game, the South won over the North 89-74. Bronte Holberg of Partyville had 12 points for the South team. And in Division 5, the South also victorious 85-51. Emma Sampson of Fall River with 16.

0: Natalie Fitz of Fall River with 11. Bria Gruen of Royal with 7. Izzy Bunders of Wauzeka Steuben with 7. The boys' All-Star Games are today in Wisconsin Dells. Playing for their Division II team, Bowden Breinig of Sauk Prairie. In Division III, Austin Lyon of Westfield, Theo Trader of Lodi, and Peyton Powers of Columbus. In D4, from Bangor, Hayden Massman. And in D5, All-Stars, Trey Wilds of Royal and Miles Ravenscroft of Hillsboro. Money raised from the All-Star Games go to several great charities from around the state. Home Talent Night League makeup game from Tuesday saw Poinette edge Ashton 8-7. Joel Timpson 3-for-3 with 2 runs, a double, a 2-run single in the bottom of the 6 that got Poinette the lead. He also got the save. Ian Noel went 2-for-3 with a double, and Andy Knutson 2-for-3 with an RBI. Poinette will be home with Lodi in the Night League tonight, while Wisconsin Dells Riverman will be home with Dodgeville. High school baseball from yesterday saw Portage outlast Poinette 9-6. For the Warriors, Jackson Moss 2-for-4, a run score, 2 RBIs and a double. Clayton Canales 2-for-3, a run scored and 2 runs batted in. And Wyatt Arnold with a double. Winning pitcher was Connor Burkhart. He went 6 innings. Tristan Coppernell gets the save. Portage 9, Poinette 6. The Brewers got the sweep over the Reds yesterday, getting out in front 6-1 and holding on for a 6-5 victory over Cincinnati. William Contreras and Jake Bowers went back-to-back with a 2-run shot and solo blast in the top of the 3rd. Milwaukee has won 4 straight and will welcome the Chicago Cubs for a 3-game series starting tomorrow night. Magnum Media Sports.
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0: Thunder Country 100.1. That is Josh Ross. I've got an information break coming up for you next. And then stay right with me. I've got my final set for this Thursday with Parker McCollum, George Burge, Jelly Roll, and Chris Stapleton. Mike Olson, then, thanks so much for joining me on this Thursday. Back with you again tomorrow afternoon at 3 o'clock. Yeah, just because I'm leaving, the music don't stop. No, no, it's always 24-7 on Thunder Country 100.1. Enjoy your evening, everyone.
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5: Mostly cloudy tonight, mid 50s. North winds around 5 miles per hour. Friday, partly sunny, 76. Friday night.

Night, partly cloudy, 54. Saturday, sunny, 81. Saturday night, partly cloudy with a chance for showers after midnight, 63. Sunday, mostly cloudy with a slight chance for showers and thunderstorms, 87.